0: You're listening to Curry. You're listening to Curry Radio, live and deadly.
1: Do you know why people put soca on their flyers?
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1: Because they want that tropical heat. 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We're bringing you pure island energy with the best in soca, dancehall, and reggae. Whether you're here for the beats or just curious about the Caribbean sound, this show is the place to be. So lock it in, 8 till 10 p.m. on 93.7
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0: afternoon. You've made it, and it's a cracker. Sun right across the network and barely a shower chance anywhere. 5% at most. Parramatta's the warm spot at 26 degrees. Newcastle, 25. The Shoalhaven, 25. Sydney, 23. Blue Mountains, 22. The Central Coast is sitting in the low to mid-20s alongside its neighbours. Light winds turning easterly through the afternoon. Sun protection back on the list. Tonight, the Shoalhaven, 13 degrees. Sydney, 12. Newcastle, 10. Parramatta and the Blue Mountains, 9. And the weekend keeps building. Saturday hits 31 in Parramatta, 30 in the Shoalhaven, 28 in Newcastle. Sunscreen, hat and a long lunch. Have a good one.
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2: Please do not be alarmed, remain calm. Do not attempt to leave the dance floor. The DJ booth is conducting a troubleshoot test of the entire system.
3: I'm one of one, I'm number one.

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And we got the beat.

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Oops, I hate it, oh, so crazy. 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I'm just trying to break, but maybe I'm letting it through. Maybe all these people are faking, you're the only

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1: Yeah, you do too. But I just wanted to know, do you know somebody named? You know his name.
0: Oh yeah, definitely. I know his name.
1: But I just want to let you know that he's

0: transferred back into Sydney.
1: Seems like the day would never end. Hi, this is Barry White, and you're listening to Corey Radio, live, deadly. This is so nice.

0: amazing. Super happy to be here.
1: Great to have you. I know we've been working on this for a while, and we finally made it happen tonight.
0: Yeah. Oh, I can't wait to start chatting.
1: It's very exciting. Very exciting. Yeah. Okay, I'm just going to, listeners, I'm just going to give you a quick rundown on who Lara is. She offers a wonderful integrative coaching service that helps you really reconnect with yourselves. She helps develop emotional and fitness resilience and move through life with clarity, calm and confidence, all through breath work mostly, and through her company, which is called The Love Approach Project. Lara supports people, especially those navigating emotional overwhelm, uncertainty or life transitions, by combining emotional fitness coaching with trauma-informed breathwork, vibrational healing, extended disc, human design and other holistic tools. Her approach is heart-centered and based in the belief that real transformation begins with the deeper, more compassionate relationship with yourself. Lara, that's awesome.
2: That's wicked.
0: Thank you, Rob.
1: Because you're right. I think at the end of the day, it all starts with the individual, doesn't it?
0: Yeah. Well, without that first relationship, it's very hard to have healthy, resourceful relationships with other people.
1: That's true. That's true. And you do that, obviously, through your breath work. Is that mostly?

0: Wah. I am Wenceslaus Vatterboon from West Papua. I am filmmaker, and you are listening to Kauri Radio 93.7 FM.
1: But I don't understand why. See, it's burning me to hold on to this. I know this is something I gotta do, but that don't mean I want to. What I'm trying to say is that I love you. I feel like this is coming to an end, and it's better for me.

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0: this calls for you to have a drink. 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
1: It's
0: hey.
1: Who we
0: now, who's vaping?
1: Are.
0: I see you.

keeps applying to us, the line to us, a painful soul. Already crying off, triple A frequency, give me a peace of mind. Greedy people wanna try to take peace of mind. People running out of time, I won't be running out of rhyme. They think it's suicide, their mind is traumatized. The

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I know my place, right by your side. So I'm putting all my pride aside, till there's nothing left to hide behind. 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I think this fire's now untamable.

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1: 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Coming your way on the show today, the rich indie jangle sounds of Sunscreen. We'll be hearing from the post-punk outfit of Blood Thinners, as well as some country stomp courtesy of Nasal Spray. All of that and more coming your way here on The Local Source today. 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This is called Ribbons. 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